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2: As the crow flew over the mountain village, it spotted something

0: never heard the gospel. Everyone rejected the message except Sarita, a teenage girl. But she was mocked, pressured to reject Jesus. Yet Sarita stood firm. One afternoon as she was gathering food for the animals, a crow swooped down and snatched her smartphone. So discouraging, it was her only connection with other believers. Her people found out and mocked her even more. But Sarita was unmoved, saying, "Jesus will work a miracle." 3 days later, the villagers were working in the hot sun. They saw an eagle glide low and drop an object next to Sarita. Yep, her smartphone, still working. Many decided to follow Jesus at his display of power. Jesus is moving extraordinarily in the Muslim world. Join him. FrontiersUSA.org.
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3: Let me hear somebody say, no way. Come on, no way. 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If you're not ashamed, give the Lord a praise offering tonight.

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0: 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Evolution redefined.
1: This is Tracy Turner from Champaign, Illinois. Just want to give a call in and say, hey, the Greater Cause, oh, wow, it rocks. Thanks for playing the songs that you guys are playing. This stuff's awesome. You guys do such a great job playing the music.

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2: Say I assemble a dream team, the top 100 synthetic chemists, the top 100 evolutionary biologists, and the top 100 whatever else you want.
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2: 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They can't!
3: Voted one of the top 50 most influential minds in the world, and a Messianic Jew who believes Jesus is the Jewish Messiah. Welcome to Faith of a Scientist with Dr. James Tour.
2: Psalm 1, a psalm that I have committed to memory, which is powerful. How blessed is the man who does not walk in the counsel of the wicked, nor stand in the path of sinners, nor sit in the seat of scoffers. He says, a person is blessed when he doesn't walk as a sinner. But his delight is in the law of the Lord, and in his law he meditates day and night. If you will take this word and make it your meditation, you will be okay. But his delight is in the law of the Lord, and in his law he meditates day and night. Every day, start your morning in the word of God. You say, mornings are just terrible for me. All right, then turn it around, and you will see your life will begin to change. Psalm 1, verse 3. And he will be like a tree firmly planted by streams of water, which yields its fruit in its season. Its leaf does not wither, and in whatever he does, he prospers. Whatever he does, he prospers. You get into the Word of God every day, you will be like a tree firmly planted by a stream of water.

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3: You are the most affirming, life-giving woman to me and to others, even people that strangers in an airport, but you speak life to me every
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4: I know this couple who really get on each other's nerves. 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

0: 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If you're
1: online, we've got the music. This is Jim Culver from Peoria, Illinois. Just calling to let you know how much I appreciate the music and the great time that Mike has on the air between 9 and noon. We're listening. We appreciate what you're doing. Thanks and have a great day.

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6: 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It's all in

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4: As the crow flew over the mountain village, it spotted something shiny swooping down to snatch it. That would lead this village to Jesus. Cast yourself in. A lone messenger of Jesus had just hiked thousands of feet up a mountain to bring the gospel to this village. These people had never heard the gospel. Everyone rejected the message except Sarita, a teenage girl. But she was mocked, pressured to reject Jesus. Yet Sarita stood firm. One afternoon as she was gathering food for the animals, a crow swooped down and snatched her smartphone. So discouraging, it was her only connection with other believers. Her people found out and mocked her even more. But Sarita was unmoved, saying, "Jesus will work a miracle." 3 days later, the villagers were working in the hot sun. They saw an eagle glide low and drop an object next to Sarita. Yep, her smartphone, still working. Many decided to follow Jesus at his display of power. Jesus is moving extraordinarily in the Muslim world. Join him. FrontiersUSA.org.
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1: My name is Jim Culver. 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And I got to tell you, I love you guys to pieces. 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I love the good stuff. 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So I'm pushing Classic Christian 247 all the time. 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
2: The first person to ever share the gospel with her was Jesus. Cast yourself in. Nikki grew up Muslim in Iran. All her life, she was desperately seeking Allah, yet never finding him. One night at the end of her ceaseless striving, she cried out, "Allah, show yourself to me." Just after midnight, Jesus appeared to her. She didn't understand why. She had to find out. So about a week later, she confided in Bashir, a coworker she knew was a follower of Jesus. She said, "Bashir, I love poems, and Jesus gave me this little poem. Come to me, all who are weary and weighed down by life. I will give you rest." Bashir's face lit up. He showed Nikki in the Bible the verse Jesus had given her, and that's all it took. Right then, Nikki bowed her heart to Jesus. Muslims are coming to Jesus like never before. Yet at the same time, most Muslims have never heard the gospel or even met a follower of Jesus. One day, every Muslim on the planet will finally have the chance to hear. Be part of making that happen in our generation. FrontiersUSA.org.
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3: Nikki grew up Muslim in Iran. All her life, she was desperately seeking Allah, yet never finding him. One night at the end of her ceaseless striving, she cried out, "Allah, show yourself to me." Just after midnight, Jesus appeared to her. She didn't understand why. She had to find out. So about a week later, she confided in Bashir, a coworker she knew was a follower of Jesus. She said, "Bashir, I love poems, and Jesus gave me this little poem. Come to me, all who are weary and weighed down by life. I will give you rest." Bashir's face lit up. He showed Nikki in the Bible the verse Jesus had given her, and that's all it took. Right then, Nikki bowed her heart to Jesus. Muslims are coming to Jesus like never before. Yet at the same time, most Muslims have never heard the gospel or even met a follower of Jesus. One day, every Muslim on the planet will finally have the chance to hear. Be part of making that happen in our generation. FrontiersUSA.org.
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Yes, my name is Janet Willis, and I'm from Milner, Georgia, just south of Atlanta, Georgia. And I love Classic Christian 247. I'm so thankful for it. It's just wonderful. I'm in my 50s, and a lot of the stuff y'all play is stuff we have listened to for years. This is great, just like the Rex Carroll Band, John Split especially. I'm just thankful for you guys.

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1: Little boys came to our house and knocked at the door, and they didn't ask for our kids to come out to play. They said, can Mr. Wilson come out to play? Like, you just brought fun wherever you went, and that is a magnet. And spiritually speaking, joy is a magnet, and you carried that wherever you went. You still do.
2: I do like to play, and you know what? You're pretty good at it, too. It's a pretty good partnership. The kids in the neighborhood were running to play capture the flag with the Wilsons. And I tell you what, if you want to reach your neighborhood with Jesus, bring a little joy, bring a little play.
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Hello, Mike Schlody in the Voice Hanger studio on a ridge in the Ozarks. I am glad you showed up again today. It is Monday, the third day of August already in the year of our Lord, 2026. Music on the radio from the Swirling Eddies. Sounds like a prank. Ronnie Freeman coming up. Also, White Hart, Michael Card, the Darrens, and a whole lot more. Here's third day. Never bow down. ClassicChristian247.com.

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1: 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Ronnie Freeman had a project back in 2007. It was called God Speaking. That's where you can find Breakaway. Here's Leslie Phillips, Mike at the Mic.

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1: 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Mike at the mic. Well, what is going on? It is Monday, and every now and then it feels like that. It feels like a Monday. Other Mondays are like, no, this is pretty good. I'm glad to be here and glad to be back in the grind. And then there's those days where it's a Monday, you're like, I could use one more day for my weekend, because maybe my weekend wasn't all that calm. It wasn't very relaxing and refreshing, and you need that time. I don't know. It's Monday either way, and we are back at it. You're here, I'm here, the music is here, and so is Scripture. We're going to get to that next. 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
1: 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Mike at the mic. Okay, let's get back into God's Word. We are in Luke, the book of Luke. And Jesus now in Jerusalem as a baby. His mommy and daddy, of course, are with him, Mary and Joseph. And Simeon, this man who was told by God that he would not die until he saw the Savior. Well, he is there, and he blessed them. And now at verse 36, and there was a prophetess, Anna, the daughter of Phanuel of the tribe of Asher. And she was advanced in years, having lived with her husband 7 years from when she was a virgin. And then as a widow to the age of 84, she never left the temple, serving night and day with fastings and prayers. And at that very moment, she came up and began giving thanks to God and continued to speak of him to all those who were waiting for the redemption of Jerusalem. She knew who he was. Here's Michael Card, ClassicChristian247.com.

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1: 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Considering Lily next.
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1: 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I've got music ready. Actually, a song from 1991 from the album Faded Blues. 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
1: 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Hey, I'm Mike Schlody. It's a little bit after 11 o'clock Central Time, USA. This program is Mike at the Mic. And we'll play it today. We air it now. It's on 10 until 1. That's a.m. until p.m. And then tonight, we encore at 10 p.m. until 1 a.m. You got a double shot of the old slow man here today. Here's Rebecca St. James, God, ClassicChristian247.com.

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1: 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I just have a hunch it would be difficult. If you have a child or grandchild who's losing teeth, have them say Soothsayer Speaks. See how that works. The Choir, coming up next on Mike at the Mic. 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
1: 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Let's get back into God's Word, reading it one book at a time, one chapter at a time, one verse at a time. Luke chapter 2, picking up at verse 39, Joseph and Mary with baby Jesus. They were in Jerusalem, and at verse 39 it says, "And when they had finished everything according to the law of the Lord, they returned to Galilee, to their own city of Nazareth. Now the child continued to grow and become strong, being filled with wisdom, and the grace of God was upon him." Here's Al Denson, ClassicChristian247.com.

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2: 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Mike at the mic. My wife and I keep talking about the idea of going somewhere, of getting out of Dodge, of blowing this pop stand, whatever you want to say, but getting out of town for a while and enjoying life somewhere else. To change the visual for a week is kind of a good thing. Now, I know a lot of people work a lot of years without ever taking a vacation, and we are blessed in this nation to be able to kind of have a built-in system for downtime. And I'm looking forward to going somewhere again, looking at something else, whether it's a beach or a mountain or the desert. I don't know. We're thinking about it, though. Here's Ken Tamplin, ClassicChristian247.com.

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1: 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That's you, by the way, if you're looking around thinking, who's he talking about? I'm talking about you. Thank you for being here. It's a tiny bit after 12 o'clock on the third day of August in the year of our Lord, 2026. 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
1: 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I was just going through some old, like a file of papers and pictures and stuff that I've kept for a long time, trying to figure out why I was keeping it. And I came across a letter from down here. I think it was a signed picture, but with individual notes from the different members of the band. And it was really cool to see an old down here thing that I had from, oh man, years and years and years ago. 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
1: 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Howdy. Mike Schlody here, along with Cooper the Copper Canine. We are almost done with the Monday show, but not yet. We still have to read God's Word. That's coming. If you have a Bible with you, or even a Bible app, open that up to Luke chapter 2, and I'll see you there in a couple of minutes.
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Mike at the mic. Let's continue in the book of Luke. Luke chapter 2 is where we are, picking up at verse 41. This is pretty cool to me. And his parents would go to Jerusalem every year at the feast of the Passover. And when he became 12 years old, they went up there according to the custom of the feast. And as they were returning after finishing the days of the feast, the boy Jesus stayed behind in Jerusalem. But his parents did not know. But supposing him to be in the caravan, they went a day's journey, and they began searching for him among their relatives and acquaintances. When they did not find him, they returned to Jerusalem searching for him. And it happened that after 3 days, they found him in the temple, sitting in the midst of the teachers, both listening to them and asking them questions. We'll stop right there and pick it up tomorrow at verse 47. Here's Benson Artists, Mike at the mic. Thank you for listening.

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1: 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I'm going to let you go. 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And if God allows, I'll see you tomorrow. 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
4: The first person to ever share the gospel with her was Jesus. Cast yourself in. Nikki grew up Muslim in Iran. All her life, she was desperately seeking Allah, yet never finding him. One night at the end of her ceaseless striving, she cried out, "Allah, show yourself to me." Just after midnight, Jesus appeared to her. She didn't understand why. She had to find out. So about a week later, she confided in Bashir, a co-worker she knew was a follower of Jesus. She said, "Bashir, I love poems, and Jesus gave me this little poem. Come to me, all who are weary and weighed down by life. I will give you rest." Bashir's face lit up. He showed Nikki in the Bible the verse Jesus had given her, and that's all it took. Right then, Nikki bowed her heart to Jesus. Muslims are coming to Jesus like never before, yet at the same time, most Muslims have never heard the gospel or even met a follower of Jesus. One day, every Muslim on the planet will finally have the chance to hear. Be part of making that happen in our generation. FrontiersUSA.org.
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5: This is David Huff. David and the Giants were in Pennsylvania, and there was a young lady that gave her heart to God, and it was because of a song that she'd heard on the radio that we played there that night that she gave her life to God. 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
1: Greetings from UK. My name is George. Thank you so much for bringing back all those wonderful classic Christian songs. You're doing a great job. I am very, very grateful for it. Thank

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I'm calling from Lima, Peru. 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Thank you so much for Classic Christian 24/7.

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